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1: Chop, chop, chop, chop, chop, chop, chop, chop. Yeah, man. I'm just gonna play with y'all.

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Ooh, that rhyme. Y'all some rappers? Y'all rap low-key? Man, shout outs to y'all.

0: 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Just like tell them you're with Cartel.
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0: 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Two, you must be understood. Three, you must be pleasing.
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1: Give it a sec for the pain to start. 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

0: shall now vote for a new world leader. 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All in favor, say aye.
1: Aye!
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3: Doom is master of the world.
0: We must hurry.
4: Wait. If you are really with us, prove it. Let me hear you say it. Tell me that Doom is a tyrant and must be overthrown.
0: I've spent my life...
4: Say it! You have spent your life serving a tyrant. Doom must be stopped.
0: I fear you're right, my friend.
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0: Here, this is the address of friends in New York. 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
8: Shaq, get up off of your... Stop. You got to do better.

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He got a funny walk. And they say money talk.

Yeah. Yeah, what are they talking about, man? Hey, waves. Yeah.

Never gave up about where we come from. Worked us all night until the sunrise. Remember when my dog died? Felt that in my chest, now I got dry eyes. Wash away the pain with heavy Mai Tai. Is way too critical. Every time I stand inside this booth, explain my past like I'm sitting through an interview. How can I explain it? Lost my closest friends to the streets, I'm still here, but my soul, it feels so jaded. Focused but distracted. Working overnight to feed my family while I'm building extra credit for a casket. Real ones can relate. We don't have the time for miscellaneous. We stay up by the way so we don't fall. Cover up our flaws. The smile's just a cover for it all. Hide it so my feelings not involved. How can we adapt? Expect us just to blend it with some khakis. Local laws putting targets on our back. Shooters, shooters, shooters, shooters aim. Try my best to dodge it. Live a happy life, don't wanna die inside the projects. Mama told me focus, sidetracked by this money being broke. So off a joke, I'd rather laugh, stacking 100, yeah.

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Dreams of driving drop tops, mad black suede Mercedes, BBMs on the rims, avoiding all of that old little hood. He can't leave cause he don't know. Apply pressure, wanna stay up all that bull, wanna get ready.

0: in it to be in it, dog. 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

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I pray that you laid up with your fantasy girl and you staying together. 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
1: Think I found something by the sound system, and by the sound of it, you think an analog processing. But this computer love, TDKs from senior days, getting placed in that top 8, depending how that CD played. And she too young if she don't understand that phrase. Yeah. Nightmares to share, you wasn't there. 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You took the TV, it was ours, it wasn't theirs. We spent hours in front of Regis, we needed a millionaire.

0: worst part is, though, it's like every time I open my like Bluetooth to connect to something, guess who's Toyota Corolla pops up as like an option.
1: The one with the heated
0: seats? You know, as a reminder. 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
1: Just so bad.
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1: I got some for you. 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
2: Party in the backseat. 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
1: 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That stands for the National Federation of State High School Associations. 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
1: ABC News, I'm Sherry Preston. Every part of the continental U.S. has had its turn under the heat dome, and it's still stiflingly hot in Europe as well. Possibly record-breaking temperatures today. Even in Billings, Montana this weekend, the heat index could hit 110 degrees. A wildfire in southern Spain has now killed at least 11 people, making it one of the country's deadliest on record. As though soaring temperatures grip much of that country, several victims were found in burnt-out vehicles. Days of a retaliatory strikes against Iran, and as for discussions on a ceasefire right now,
2: a White House official says the U.S. is committed to finding a resolution. And technical talks with Iran are still ongoing, despite days of back-and-forth attacks.
1: ABC's Karen Waugh in Washington. The Harris County DA's office in Texas says it plans to independently investigate the fatal shooting of a Mexican national who was killed by ICE.

0: officers in Houston. They say it was self-defense. Homeland Security now saying the man killed was not the target of their investigation. This is ABC News. More questions about the death of Nolan Wells, the teenager who went boating with friends on an undeveloped popular island in Mississippi over the 4th of July. Wells is black. Most of his friends, including Warren Cole, were white. They came home and he did not. ABC's Alex Perez has more from Warren Cole's mother.
1: Ashley Cole had deactivated her account as her son and other friends were facing scrutiny after Wells' death. But when she returned to Facebook, she wrote, Warren was interviewed, that's her son, by the Jackson County Sheriff's Department and cooperated fully. She also says her son left Nolan Wells before returning to the mainland because the boat was taking on water and had a mechanical issue. Nolan, she said, made a decision to stay on the island and return inland later with another group of friends.
0: ABC's Alex Perez. Fewer people buying snacks and drinks at convenience stores. PepsiCo says that it's hurt its bottom line. It's North American revenue down 2%. Sherry Preston, ABC News.
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2: ABC News, I'm Sherry Preston. The man shot to death this week by federal agents in Houston had lived in the country for over 3 decades, but was not documented. Homeland Security says the 52-year-old father of three was not the intended target of the operation that ended in his death. Renewed tensions between the U.S. and Iran as American airstrikes continue. ABC's Louis Martinez covers the Pentagon for us at ABC.
3: They've been targeting anti-missile sites. They've been targeting radar locations. They've been targeting storage locations that are all involved in those attacks against the commercial shipping in the Strait of Hormuz, which is what triggered this new round of a back and forth between the United States and Iran.
2: The Wall Street Journal reporting on recent Israeli intelligence showing new Iranian plot to assassinate President Trump. Could be more record-breaking hot weather across the country this weekend. Every section of the continental U.S. has now experienced one of those sweltering heat domes, another heat wave in Europe as well. This is ABC News. Democrats in Maine are beginning their sprint to nominate a new candidate for a key U.S. Senate seat. The drive after Graham Plattner was forced to pull his name off the ballot following allegations of sexual assault and sexual misconduct, which he adamantly denies. Democrats are expected to hold a nominating convention. A California family lucky to be alive after a close encounter with a bear at Lake Tahoe.
4: Cortland Coward says his daughters were packing up coolers in the garage for a 4th of July boat trip when they saw the bear going through the garbage.
5: The bear kind of came towards them.
4: Cowart's grabbing bear spray he keeps by the garage door, and then
5: it was rushing me. The bear spray worked, you know, and it worked on me too. It definitely worked, because as the cloud of spray kind of came back towards me.
6: Gotta get a mask on.
4: He says he sees bears all the time near their Lake Tahoe vacation home, but this is the first time he's seen one acting aggressively.
2: ABC's Alex Stone. I'm Sherry Preston, ABC News.
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2: ABC News, I'm Sherry Preston. The sound of wildfires in southern Spain, spurred by days-long heat wave, have killed 11 people, many of them found in burned-out cars as the fire spread very quickly. Nearly 1,000 flights in this country canceled as extreme weather, including widespread flash flooding, slams parts of the East Coast. The Harris County, Texas DA's office in Houston planning to investigate on its own the ICE-involved shooting death of a man who was undocumented but had lived in the United States for 30 years.
3: Investigators will look at, from a criminal perspective, whether the original stop of the vehicle was legally justified, and whether the amount of force that was used by the law enforcement personnel was appropriate for the threat that was presented at the time.
2: ABC News contributor and former DHS official John Cohen. Continued back and forth attacks, repeatedly threatening the ceasefire between the U.S. and Iran. Iran responding by targeting U.S. bases. This is ABC News. Still more questions surrounding the death of Nolan Wells, the 18-year-old who died after a 4th of July event with friends on a popular undeveloped island off Mississippi. Police say the friends left the island without Wells, whose body was found 2 days later.
4: We haven't heard from investigators really since Monday of this week. That was the last time the sheriff actually did an on-camera interview, and it was an interview with ABC News, and that's when he said that he had not seen anything at that point that indicated a crime was committed. Well, we now know that comment has led to a firestorm of criticism on social media and online, many arguing the law enforcement there in Mississippi is not handling this case the way they should.
2: ABC's Alex Perez. The European Union is accusing Meta of breaching its social media laws by designing Facebook and Instagram to get users hooked. The EU demanding Meta disable key addictive features like infinite scrolling or face a hefty set of fines. I'm Sherry Preston, ABC News.
5: Song again. Yay. Here's that song again.
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1: ABC News, I'm Sherry Preston. The CDC is still trying to trace the source of a parasitic outbreak that has spread to 18 states now. Michigan, right now the hardest hit. ABC's Jim Ryan with more.
2: There's no medication to prevent the illness caused by cyclosporiasis, and treatment once you're infected is aimed at managing the severe stomach bug symptoms. The outbreak has at least one fast food chain, Taco Bell, pulling tomatoes, lettuce, cilantro, and raw onions from its menu in hard-hit Michigan.
1: More travel delays overnight, hundreds of flights canceled, and thousands delayed due to thunderstorms along the East Coast. There was also flash flooding in Missouri that left cars underwater, and there's been heat advisories continuing today for much of the country. In southern Spain, the deadliest wildfires on record have killed 12 people so far as soaring temperatures grip much of the country. Iran bracing for additional strikes from the U.S., but there were no new missiles fired overnight. Renewed fighting coming on the final day of a six-day funeral for the former Ayatollah. This is ABC News. The world remembering aviation pioneer Wally Funk, the youngest member of the Mercury 13, a group of women who aced grueling training decades ago but never made it into space. That is, until recently. Her dream eventually became a reality, says ABC's Hannah Batah.
3: I never had any bad feelings. I knew I was going.
4: In 2021,
5: we're going to fly you up into space.
4: Amazon founder Jeff Bezos surprising the then 82-year-old with a seat on the maiden crewed flight of his Blue Origin rocket. At 82, she became the oldest woman ever to reach space.
6: I love it. It was great.
4: Funk's advice for every dreamer coming up behind her.
3: The only thing a woman needs to compete in a man's world is ability. Go for everything you can. Higher, faster, longer.
4: She was 87.
1: ABC's Hannah Batah. China successfully recapturing the first stage of a rocket to reuse it. Recycling like that, actually a breakthrough for Beijing's space program. Sherry Preston, ABC News.
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It's time for a classic episode of Looking Back from WICB's archives. Hosted by Ricky Milton, playing the best R&B and soul from the past five decades. Looking Back on WICB Ithaca.

92 WICB, R&B and Soul. Good morning, everybody. It's 30 after the hour of 10. My name is Ricky Milton, and this is Looking Back, R&B and Soul from the last 5 decades. Godfather of Soul, Bob and Earl with the Harlem Shuffle, J.J. Jackson, but it's all right. Howard Tate with the stop. Etta James, Tell Mama, The Supremes, Temptations, Marvin Gaye, What I Heard Through the Grapevine, Shirley Ellis, Nitty Gritty by Request, 92 WICB.

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92 WICB. This is Cheryl Lynn by request. 32 after the hour. Got Jazz Impressions coming up at noon. Take care of one another. If you know someone who is in need, please go assist them during this time. Make sure they are comfortable and they have all the essentials they need to kind of make it through. It's about coming together, y'all. Making this place just a little bit better for each and every one of us. Ricky Milton, Looking Back.

92 WICB. Jazz and Preston's at the top of the hour. Continue to look out for one another, treat each other with dignity and respect. And I'm out.

92 WICB Ithaca, Funky Fusion Friday, Jazz Impressions, kicking off the hour with Armando's Rumba by Chick Corea off My Spanish Heart. My name is DJ Tsunami. Thank you so much for tuning in. We're going to be playing some Funky Fusion until 2 p.m. today. All right, let's keep it moving. We'll have some Miles Davis. But right now, Miles Beyond by the Mahavishnu Orchestra. Well, here on the station for Innovation 91.7 FM, Jazz Impressions.

92 WICB Ithaca, Funky Fusion Friday Jazz Impressions. I'm your host, DJ Tsunami. Thank you so much for tuning in. We had two really funky songs there, but also connected in more than just genre. That was the song John McLaughlin by Miles Davis off of the legendary 1970 album Bitches Brew. Before that, Miles Beyond by the Mahavishnu Orchestra off of Birds of Fire, and kicking off

0: the show with some Chick Corea. The connection being the song is John McLaughlin, and John McLaughlin played with Miles Davis and also played in Mahavishnu Orchestra, and that song Miles Beyond is a dedication to Miles Davis, so a nice little connection there. All right, if you have any requests, feel free to call in 607-274-3217. We'll be playing jazz until 2 p.m. today, and we got some amazing music coming up, but first, we got to get to our Central New York weather report. This afternoon, showers likely, high in the mid-80s. Tonight, chance of thunderstorms and mostly cloudy, low in the low 60s. Tomorrow, decreasing clouds, high in the mid-80s. Tomorrow night, clear, low in the upper 50s. Finally, Sunday, looking sunny, high in the mid-80s. It's currently overcast, 71 degrees Fahrenheit, 22 degrees Celsius. And since it's a DJ Tsunami shift, always like to play some weather report after the weather report. And this is going to be a personal favorite of mine off of the Mysterious Traveler album. But first, an update from your ABC News. 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
1: ABC News, I'm Sherry Preston. President Trump says this morning he will not sign the bipartisan housing affordability bill in protest over his voter ID law not being taken up by Congress. The bill was a rare piece of legislation that both Republicans and Democrats strongly supported. By not signing it, the bill becomes law unless the president vetoes it. Cases of that parasite making life difficult for people have been found in 18 states now.
2: There's no medication to prevent the illness caused by cyclosporiasis, and treatment once you're infected is aimed at managing the severe stomach bug symptoms. The outbreak has at least one fast food chain, Taco Bell, pulling tomatoes, lettuce, cilantro, and raw onions from its menu in hard-hit Michigan.
1: Flash flooding in the Midwest has led to life-threatening conditions, especially in the state of Missouri, where there have been water rescues in the central part of the state. Extreme heat warnings for much of the country this weekend. In Spain, the heat wave triggering wildfires that have so far claimed a dozen lives. This is ABC News. New information on the death of an undocumented man in Houston, Texas, and calls for an independent investigation. ABC's Jay O'Brien with more.
3: The Department of Homeland Security admitting the man shot and killed by ICE in Houston Tuesday was not the intended target of their investigation. In a statement, a DHS official now saying 52-year-old Lorenzo Salgado Araujo, a husband and father of three, was stopped by ICE because he resembled the target of an investigation, causing officers to stop his van. Salgado Araujo was then shot in the abdomen by an ICE officer. The agency claiming the officer acted in self-defense, alleging Salgado Araujo wasn't following command.
1: ABC's Jay O'Brien. The European Union says Meta is breaching its social media laws by designing Facebook and Instagram to be addictive. They are demanding the company disable features that can keep people on the apps for hours, including its infinite scrolling capabilities. Sherry Preston, ABC News.
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92 WICB Ithaca, Funky Fusion Friday Jazz Impressions, Nubian Sundance by Weather Report off of their 1974 album Mysterious Traveler, personal favorite of mine. Also like that they open this album with a live track and then the rest of the album is just studio recording. So very interesting album. All right. Today is Friday, so that means Funky Fusion, and I'm playing some of the greats, but I'm very happy to announce that one of you fantastic listeners requested some Herbie Hancock, and from the Headhunters album specifically, and that'll be coming up shortly. But the reason I like jazz fusion combines rock and jazz, and then a little bit of funk too, so it's a lot of fun. So if you have any Funky Fusion requests, feel free to reach out, 607-274-3217. So we have that request for some Herbie Hancock. Right now, this is going to be a cover of a rock group. It's going to be Hotlanta by the Big Band of Brothers. This is an Allman Brothers cover. 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

0: 92 WICB Ithaca, Funky Fusion Friday, Jazz Impressions, DJ Tsunami here with you, riding these airwaves to the top of the hour, and then of course till 2 p.m. as well. All right, we had a request from one of you fantastic listeners for Chameleon by Herbie Hancock, for that Hotlanta by Big Band of Brothers, a jazz celebration of the Allman Brothers Band. Course, very appropriate for this summer in particular, as it has been very, very hot. And on that note, let's take a look at our central New York weather. This afternoon, chance of thunderstorms high in the mid-80s. Tonight, increasing clouds, low in the low 60s. Tomorrow, patchy fog, then sunny, high in the mid-80s. Tomorrow night, mostly clear, low in the upper 50s. Finally, Sunday, sunny, high in the mid-80s. It's currently overcast, 71 degrees Fahrenheit, 22 degrees Celsius. But what's doing it is that 87% humidity here on Ithaca's South Hill. Whew, very humid. All right, we're going to have some newer fusion. We've been listening to mostly fusion from the 70s. We're going to take a trip into the 2000s for some Snarky Puppy. But first, we got some messages. Only here on 91.7 FM, Jazz Impressions. 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

92 WICB Ithaca, Funky Fusion Friday Jazz Impressions, fun song, City Nights by Alan Holdsworth off of Secrets. And I hope you took some advice from the end of that song and poured yourself tasty drink on this very hot day. So hope you enjoy that. Before that, fun one, Shofu Khan by Snarky Puppy off We Like It Here. I'm your host, DJ Tsunami, and we have rode these airwaves for an hour now, basically. But don't fret, don't worry. We got a whole nother hour coming up. And we started with some Chick Corea, so let's end with some. This is going to be Wind Dance by Chick Corea off My Spanish Heart. Only here on 91.7 FM, Jazz Impressions. 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

92 WICB Ithaca Funky Fusion Friday Jazz Impressions. DJ Tsunami here with you. And we're going to keep riding these airwaves till 2 o'clock today. But we kicked off the hour not only with some good music, but some local music as well. That was Acha Falaya by Fall Creek Brass Band off their album Prime Time. And fun fact, that is a Snarky Puppy cover, so definitely fusion there. All right. Very excited to get back to the music and that we have so many listeners calling in. And it's just fun to know that there's a live audience and I'm a live DJ. So, you know, here we go. All right. I'm excited about this next one. This is going to be called The Pleasant Pheasant by Billy Cobham off the Crosswinds album, 1974. And this is on vinyl, so I hope it sounds extra good over the airwaves. Don't touch that dial. We'll have some Mahavishnu Orchestra coming up later as well. 91.7 FM, Jazz Impressions.

0: 92 WICB Ithaca, Funky Fusion Friday Jazz Impressions. Whew, we just had two very fast songs there. That was Noonward Race by the Mahavishnu Orchestra off of The Inner Mounting Flame, which came out in 1971. For that, The Pleasant Pheasant by Billy Cobham off of Crosswinds, which came out in 1974, which also, just to show out some talent that is on this album, joining him on that song was George Duke, Michael and Randy Brecker, and Lee Pastora as well. And on that last song, I blanked a little bit on who the drummer is for Mahavishnu Orchestra. And would you look at that? It's Billy Cobham. So that was not planned, but you just heard two songs with Billy Cobham and drums, and I hope you enjoyed them. All right. My name is DJ Tsunami. We're going to ride these airwaves till 2 p.m. So thank you so much for tuning in. If you have any requests, feel free to reach out 607-274-3217. Before we get back to the funky fusion, speaking of crosswinds, that will lead us into weather, your central New York weather report. This afternoon, chance of thunderstorms, high in the mid-80s. Tonight, increasing clouds, low in the low 60s. Tomorrow, patchy fog, then sunny, high in the mid-80s. Tomorrow night, mostly clear, low in the upper 50s. And finally, sunny Sunday, mid-80s. It's currently mostly cloudy, 76 degrees Fahrenheit, 24 degrees Celsius, and the humidity has dropped to 74%, which is good. And as you know, you'll have some lovely weather report coming up, specifically from the Black Market album. But first, your ABC News. 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
1: ABC News, I'm Chuck Sievertson. Major rain, wind, and flooding lead to evacuations and rescues in the Midwest and East Coast. ABC News Chief Meteorologist Ginger Z.
2: In Iron and Reynolds County, Missouri, they've got people needing rescue at campgrounds. They've had 6 to 10 inches of rain fall in just a couple of hours.
1: Among the European wildfire emergencies, one in southern Spain overnight killed at least 12 people. 8 people injured and 23 others missing. The Iran situation still not resolved. There's still what U.S. officials are calling technical talks. President Trump says the ceasefire is definitely over. Mexican officials say their government will file criminal complaints over the deaths of its citizens in ICE custody or as part of any immigration enforcement operations. This is after a fatal shooting of a Mexican national killed by federal agents in Houston claiming self-defense. CDC trying to trace the source of the stomach bug, now reported in 18 states. This is ABC News. We are remembering aviation pioneer Wally Funk, the youngest of the Mercury 13, a group of women who aced grueling training decades ago but never made it into space. Funk's dream later becoming a reality. ABC's Hannah Bata.
3: I never had any bad feelings. I knew I was going.
4: In 2021,
5: we're going to fly you up into space.
4: Amazon founder Jeff Bezos surprising the then 82-year-old with a seat on the maiden crewed flight of his Blue Origin rocket. At 82, she became the oldest woman ever to reach space.
6: 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It was great.
4: Funk's advice for every dreamer coming up behind her.
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4: She was 87.
1: 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Chuck Sievertson, ABC News.
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92 WICB Ithaca Funky Fusion Friday Jazz Impressions. Black Market by Weather Report off the album Black Market, released in 1976. I'm your host, DJ Tsunami. Thank you so much for tuning in. We're going to keep it funky and fusion-y. And summertime, always a great time to go see some jazz or some fusion. We just had the Rochester Jazz Fest. We have the Syracuse Jazz Fest coming up. But very importantly, we have a song by Herbie Hancock that has been requested by the Milkman. But before that, some more modern funky fusion and truly a fantastic bassist. This is going to be Papa Was a Rolling Stone by Marcus Miller off of Aphrodisia. 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

0: 92 WICB Ithaca Funky Fusion Friday Jazz Impressions. That was You Can Count on Me by Spyro Gyra. Fantastic jazz fusion band from the great city of Buffalo, New York, 3 hours away from us here in Ithaca. That was a new song recorded for their collection album. For that, we had a request from one of you fantastic listeners, and I believe it was dedicated to the Milkman. It was called Future Shock by Herbie Hancock off of the album Future Shock. My name is DJ Tsunami. Thank you so much for tuning in. We're going to be riding these airwaves a little bit longer till 2 p.m. And thank you so much to all the requests and listeners today. We're going to have some live music from Alan Holdsworth, specifically from the Leverkusen 97 album. But first, we got a few messages here on the station. But don't touch that dial, 91.7 FM, Jazz Impressions.
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92 WICB Ithaca Funky Fusion Friday. That was Trip Mode by Joey DeFrancesco off the Trip Mode album. And before that, we had some live music, Zone by Alan Holdsworth off of Leverkusen 97. Whew. Well, that brings us pretty much to the end of Jazz Impressions. It's been a blast. Thank you so much for tuning in and sending requests. But don't touch that dial because we got Modern Rock with DJ PJ coming up next, so you're not going to want to miss that. But to end this show and transition to the other show, we'll have some fun music off the Cowboy Bebop soundtrack. This is Tank by the Seatbelts, only here on 91.7 FM Jazz Impressions.

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Glass Animals with I Don't Want to Talk, I Just Want to Dance here on 92 WICB. It is I, DJ PJ, in the studio for your modern rock show. Coming up next, we have Phi Lacey, Beck, and right now Clarion with Hello Juliet. So stay tuned to the station for innovation, 92 WICB. We've got more great tunes on the way.

0: Phylossi with Cure Upon the Hill, Beck with Time Bomb, and Clarion with Hello Juliet here on 92 WICB. It is I, DJ PJ, in the studio bringing you some amazing modern rock music. Coming up next, you have some more great music, so be sure to stay tuned. But first, it's time for your Central New York weather report. This afternoon, highs in the mid-80s with a chance of thunderstorms. Tonight, lows in the low 60s with increasing clouds. Tomorrow, highs in the mid-80s with patchy fog, then sunny. And tomorrow night, lows in the upper 50s and mostly clear. It's 78 degrees and mostly cloudy here on Ithaca South Hill. And that has been your Central New York weather report. Coming up, you're going to hear from Metric, LCD Sound System, and Fleet Foxes. But first, it's time for your ABC News broadcast. 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
1: ABC News, I'm Chuck Sievertson. To many Americans, affordability is a top issue set to become law tonight without his signature if President Trump doesn't veto it, a bipartisan housing affordability bill that would expand financing for affordable housing. Mexican officials say their government will file criminal complaints over the deaths of its citizens in ICE custody or as part of immigration enforcement. This after the fatal shooting of a Mexican national by federal agents in Houston. Texas Congresswoman Sylvia Garcia at a Houston briefing.
2: I have concerns about the potential witnesses being removed from our area. And perhaps even being deported.
1: President Trump says the ceasefire with Iran is over. There are still talks, though, demanding a transparent investigation. The family of the Mississippi teenager whose body

0: was found off of Barrier Island. Nolan Wells was with friends out on a boat near Horn Island. This is ABC News. A wildfire in southern Spain overnight killed at least 12 people, 8 people injured, and 23 others missing. ABC's Tom Sufi Burridge.
1: Europe is really warming year on year faster than any other continent. Wildfire conditions are perfect, sadly. It's very, very dry out there. There are high winds at times. We've had multiple wildfires across France. Now wildfires in Spain, turning deadly. And we're pretty early in the season. And compared to previous seasons, much larger areas have already been burnt.
0: A scary mid-air incident on board a Ryanair flight in Europe. A portion of the plane's fuselage came apart, causing a window panel to dislodge. The passenger closest to the window was taken to the hospital. Nobody else hurt. It happened shortly after takeoff when the flight was heading to Germany from Greece. The plane landed safely a short while after. A Greek aviation official says they think there was a massive rupture in the engine. Chuck Sievertson, ABC News.
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0: Metric with Time is a bomb, LCD Sound System with North American Scum, and Fleet Foxes with Ragged Wood here on 92 WICB. Coming up next, we have some more amazing music, so be sure to stay tuned, because you're going to be hearing from Dogs Die in Hot Cars, Lime Garden, and right now, Oy Vida. 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

0: That was Dogs Die in Hot Cars, I Love You, with I Love You Cause I Have To, Limegarden with All Bad Parts, and Oy Verda with Plock Time. Here on 92 WICB, where I struggle to pronounce the names of songs. I'm DJ PJ. I hope you all are having a fantastic day, because I know I sure am here in the studio with you. Coming up next, you have some more great modern rock music, so be sure to stay tuned. But first, it's time for your Central New York weather report. This afternoon, highs in the mid-80s with a chance of thunderstorms. Tonight, lows in the low 60s with increasing clouds. Tomorrow, highs in the mid-80s with patchy fog, then sunny. And tomorrow night, lows in the upper 50s and mostly clear. It's 78 degrees and mostly cloudy here on Ithaca South Hill. And that has been your Central New York weather report. Coming up next, you're going to be hearing from Violet Grohl, Someone Still Loves You, Boris Yeltsin, and Dear Tick. But first, a word from our station. 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

Violet Grohl with 595. Someone Still Loves You. Boris Yeltsin with Young Presidents. And Dear Tick with Mary Singletary here on 92 WICB. Coming up next, we have some more great modern rock music, so be sure to stay tuned. But as we close out the 2 o'clock hour, we're going to be hearing from Griswolds with Heart of a Lion. Stay tuned to the station for Innovation 92 WICB. We've got more great music on the way.

Coheed and Cambria with The Liars Club, as well as Ra Ra Riot with Beta Love here on 92 WICB. Coming up next, we have some more great music, so be sure to stay tuned because you're going to be hearing from Honey Glaze, Noid's Heads, and right now, Dent May with I'm Gonna Live Forever Until I'm Dead. 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

0: Honey Glaze with Pretty Girls, Noise Heads with Annie, and Dent May with I'm Gonna Live Forever Until I'm Dead here on 92 WICB. Coming up next, we have some more great modern rock music, so don't turn that dial, because you're going to be hearing from Mother Mother and Queens of the Stone Age. But first, it's time for your Central New York weather report. This afternoon, highs in the mid-80s with a chance of thunderstorms. Tonight, lows in the low 60s with increasing clouds. Tomorrow, highs in the mid-80s with patchy fog, then sunny. Tomorrow night, lows in the upper 50s and mostly clear. And Sunday, highs in the mid-80s and sunny. It's 79 degrees and mostly cloudy here on Ithaca South Hill. And that has been your Central New York weather report. Coming up next is Queens of the Stone Age. But first, stay tuned because you're going to be hearing from your ABC News not ABC News weather. It's time for your ABC News report. Oh boy, stay tuned to the station for innovation. 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
1: ABC News, I'm Chuck Siebertson. Demanding a transparent investigation and an independent autopsy, the family of the Mississippi teenager whose body was found off of Barrier Island, Nolan Wells, was last seen on July 4th celebrating the holiday with friends. ABC's Perry Russum.
2: The father got to the microphone and said he wanted to know where his son's car keys were, and he was speaking with some of the friends in a house that he went to, and they said they didn't know where they were, so then they called another woman who said, oh, the keys were on top of a gaming console. So the father appeared to be concerned that some of the information was being withheld from him.
1: Mexican officials say their government will file criminal complaints over the deaths of its citizens in ICE custody or as part of immigration enforcement. This after the fatal shooting of a Mexican national by federal agents in Houston claiming self-defense. President Trump says the ceasefire with Iran is over. There are still what U.S. officials call technical talks. More storms and flooding expected in the Midwest and the East. This is ABC News. At least 31 states are reporting cases of a single-cell parasite stomach bug that causes frequent and long-lasting diarrhea. This does not necessarily mean that all the cases are related to the same source. No brand or product has been identified as a potential source so far. A scary mid-air incident on board a Ryanair flight in Europe. A portion of the plane's fuselage came apart, causing a window panel to dislodge. The passenger closest to the window was taken to the hospital. Nobody else hurt. Happened shortly after takeoff when the flight was heading to Germany from Greece. ABC's Tom Sufi Burridge.
3: The plane safely landed shortly after. According to a Greek aviation official, they think at this stage there was a massive rupture in the engine, and effectively part of the engine on the right-hand side of the plane flew out debris and basically smashed into the fuselage, damaged the fuselage and the window.
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Mother Mother with Love Stuck, as well as Queens of the Stone Age with Emotion Sickness here on 92 WICB. Coming up next, we have some more great music, so be sure to stay tuned, because you're listening to Modern Rock. We're going to be hearing from Orange Dog Club, Sean Solomon, and right now, Meat Puppets with Rotten Shame. 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

0: Sports Boyfriend with Ringing, Orange Dog Club with If You Want Me, I'll Stay, and Sean Solomon with Remember here on 92 WICB. Coming up next, you got some more great modern rock music, so be sure to stay tuned. But first and foremost, it's time for your Central New York weather report. This afternoon, highs in the mid-80s with a chance of thunderstorms. Tonight, lows in the mid to low 60s with increasing clouds. Tomorrow, highs in the mid-80s with patchy fog, then sunny. Tomorrow night, lows in the upper 50s and mostly clear. And Sunday is looking like highs in the mid-80s and sunny. It's 79 degrees and mostly cloudy here on Ithaca South Hill. And that has been your Central New York weather report. Coming up next, you're going to hear from Belle and Sebastian and American Dinosaur. 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

Belle and Sebastian with She's Losing It, an American Dinosaur with Lizard Queen here on 92 WICB. Coming up next, we got two more songs to close out this hour of modern rock as we cruise on in to Countdown to the Weekend. You know, I've got a very fun show prepared for Countdown to the Weekend. We're kind of having a female-fronted episode. We're going to be hearing from a lot of female-led bands and solo artists. And it's going to be a blast. You know, you have some Joni Mitchell lined up, Alanis Morissette. It's going to be fun. And speaking of fun, we have two more songs to close us out. You're going to be hearing from Sorority Noise and Tropical Punk right now with Why Don't We Take a Ride. Stay tuned to the station for Innovation 92 WICB. We've got more great music on the way.

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That was Donna Summer with Hot Stuff here on 92 WICB. It is me, DJ PJ, in the studio bringing you your countdown to the weekend show. You know, I've got a very fun episode lined up for us today. We're going to be hearing from the great hits of a bunch of incredible female artists. So be sure to stay tuned because you're going to be hearing from Joni Mitchell, Alanis Morissette, and right now, Olivia Rodrigo with Ballad of a Homeschooled Girl. And I'm going to keep this playing as I learn how to speak again. Boy, howdy. Enjoy!

0: Joni Mitchell with A Case of You, Alanna Morissette with You Oughta Know, and Olivia Rodrigo with Ballad of a Homeschooled Girl, here on 92 WICB. It is I, DJ PJ, in the studio, bringing you your countdown to the weekend show. We're doing a female-fronted episode today, so be sure to stay tuned because we got more great artists on the way. But first and foremost, it is time for your Central New York weather report. This afternoon, highs in the mid-80s with a slight chance of thunderstorms. Tonight, lows in the low 60s with increasing clouds. Tomorrow, highs in the mid-80s with patchy fog, then sunny. Tomorrow night, lows in the upper 50s and mostly clear. And Sunday is looking like highs in the upper 80s and sunny. It's 79 degrees and partly cloudy here on Ithaca South Hill. And that has been your Central New York weather report. Coming up next, you're going to be hearing from Lucy Dacus and Mitski, but right now, Haley Williams. But first and foremost, your ABC News broadcast. Stay tuned to Countdown to the Weekend as we count down to the weekend.
1: ABC News, I'm Chuck Sievertson. At least 31 states are reporting cases of a single-cell parasite stomach bug. It causes frequent and

0: long-lasting diarrhea. This does not necessarily mean all the stomach bug cases are related to the same source. ABC News medical contributor Dr. Alok Patel.
1: Part of the issue is the lag time. When you get infected, it can be up to 2 weeks before you see symptoms. So it's hard for people to then backtrack and figure out where the source was.
0: No product has been identified yet as a suspected source. The U.S. is on pace to break its own measles record for the second year in a row, over 2,200 infections across 40 states, says the CDC. Demanding a transparent investigation, the family of the Mississippi teen whose body was found off of Barrier Island. Nolan Wells was last seen July 4th celebrating the holiday with friends. A royal source confirms to ABC News that for the first time in 4 years, Britain's King Charles and Camilla met today with Meghan and Harry and the grandkids. This is ABC News. A scary mid-air incident on board a Ryanair flight in Europe. A portion of the plane's fuselage came apart, causing a window panel to dislodge. The passenger closest to the window was taken to the hospital. Nobody else hurt. It happened shortly after takeoff, when the flight was heading to Germany from Greece. ABC's Tom Sufi Burridge.
2: According to a doctor who treated him for serious injuries to his upper body once he was safely on the ground after the plane had safely landed in hospital, and he was in hospital, effectively the wife of the passenger, the male passenger, was sitting next to him, and she was just holding onto his feet for about 5 minutes to stop him being completely sucked out of the aircraft.
0: The Greek aviation official says they think there was a massive rupture in the engine and debris flew out the side and hit the fuselage. Wall Street major indexes have risen and crude oil prices are lower today. Chuck Sievertson, ABC News.
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1: Lucy Dacus with Kissing Lessons, Mitski with My Love Is Mine All Mine, and Haley Williams with Glum here on the Station 4 Innovation 92 WICB. 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And to Countdown to this weekend, we're going to be listening to a lot of female-led bands and female artists, because we're going to have Metric, Avril Lavigne, Phoebe Bridgers, and right now Joni Mitchell with The Last Time I Saw Richard. 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We've got more great music on the way.

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Metric with Time is a Bomb, Avril Lavigne with Bite Me, Phoebe Bridgers with Kyoto, and Joni Mitchell with The Last Time I Saw Richard here on 92 WICB. Coming up next, we have some more great music to continue out our countdown to the weekend, so be sure to stay tuned. But first and foremost, it's time for your Central New York weather report. This afternoon, highs in the mid-80s with a slight chance of thunderstorms. Tonight, lows in the low 60s with increasing clouds. Tomorrow, highs in the mid-80s with patchy fog, then sunny. Tomorrow night, lows in the upper 50s and mostly clear. And Sunday is looking like highs in the upper 80s and sunny. It's 79 degrees and partly cloudy here on Ithaca South Hill. And that has been your Central New York weather report. Coming up next, you're going to hear from Luna Lee, Donna Summer, Tegan and Sarah, and right now, Patti Smith with Glitter in Their Eyes to continue out our female frontage countdown to the weekend. 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

Luna Lee with Alone But Not Lonely, Donna Summer with Bad Girls, and Patti Smith with Glitter in Their Eyes here on 92 WICB. 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So be sure to stay tuned because we've got another hour to go. But without further ado, to close out the 4 o'clock hour, you're going to be hearing from none other than Alanis Morissette with All I Really Want here on 92 WICB. 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

Metric with what feels like eternity, and Tegan and Sarah with Walking with a Ghost here on Countdown to the Weekend, only on 92 WICB. Hi, hello everyone, it is I, DJ PJ, in the studio, bringing you some awesome female-fronted artists to Countdown to this weekend. You know, I'm having a blast here, and I hope you all are as well. We got some great names lined up soon, so be sure to stay tuned. But first and foremost, without further ado, you're going to hear from Honey Glaze and Joni Mitchell right now with California. Stay tuned to the station for Innovation 92 WICB as we count down to your weekend.

0: Blaze with Pretty Girls, Joni Mitchell with California, and Metric with What Feels Like Eternity here on 92 WICB. It is I, DJ PJ, in the studio bringing you some amazing modern rock music led by all women here for Countdown to the Weekend. So be sure to stay tuned because we got more great stuff on the way. But first and foremost, it's time for your Central New York weather report. This afternoon, highs in the mid-80s with a slight chance of thunderstorms. Tonight, lows in the low 60s with increasing clouds. Tomorrow, highs in the mid-80s with patchy fog, then sunny. Tomorrow night, lows in the upper 50s and mostly clear. And Sunday is looking like highs in the mid-80s and sunny. It's 79 degrees and partly cloudy here on Ithaca South Hill. And that has been your Central New York weather report. Coming up next, you're going to be hearing from none other than Sports Boyfriend, so be sure to stay tuned. But first and foremost, it's time for your ABC News broadcast. 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
1: ABC News, I'm Chuck Sievertson. With the verdict on Main Street about the economy mixed, depending on who you ask, on Wall Street by comparison, the major indexes closed higher. The S&P 500 index's fourth winning week in the last five. Where storms have caused flooding, emergency responders are looking for 10 to 17 people in the water after a building collapsed at a campground in Missouri, according to local officials. ABC News chief meteorologist Ginger Z.
2: In Iron and Reynolds County, Missouri, they've got people needing rescue at campgrounds. They've had 6 to 10 inches of rain fall in just a couple of hours.
1: Machinery with hoses can be seen at the reflecting pool in front of the Lincoln Memorial in Washington. No confirmation if it's to drain the pool. The several days-long preliminary hearing for the man accused of killing Charlie Kirk, the conservative activist, is over until September 1st. Prosecutors aim to show that they have enough evidence against Tyler Robinson to go to trial. This is ABC News. The U.S. is on pace to break its own measles record for the second year in a row. Over 2,200 reported infections across 40 states, says the CDC. Wildfire in southern Spain overnight killed at least 12 people, 8 people injured, 23 others missing. ABC's Tom Sufi Burridge.
3: Europe is really warming year on year, faster than any other continent. Wildfire conditions are perfect, sadly. It's very, very dry out there. There are high winds at times. We've had multiple wildfires across France. Now wildfires in Spain, turning deadly. And we're pretty early in the season. And compared to previous seasons, much larger areas have already been burned.
1: Scary mid-air incident on board a Ryanair flight in Europe. A portion of the plane's fuselage came apart. Debris bursting through the side of the engine, hitting the fuselage, causing a window panel to dislodge. Passenger closest to the window taken to the hospital. Nobody else hurt. Happened shortly after takeoff when the flight was heading to Germany from Greece. Chuck Sievertson, ABC News.
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Alanis Morissette with London and Olivia Rodrigo with Teenage Dream. You also heard Sports Boyfriend with Ringing here on 92 WICB. You're listening to a female-fronted episode of Countdown to the Weekend. So stay tuned because we got some more great female artists on the way, such as Laura Taylor and Tegan and Sarah right now with City Girl. Stay tuned to the station for Innovation 92 WICB. We've got more great music on the way.

Shirley's with Soldier Boy, Laura Taylor with Spellbound, and Tegan and Sarah with City Girl here on Countdown to the Weekend with this very female-forward themed episode. I hope you all are having a great day. I know I sure am. Getting to be here in the studio with you and listening to all these incredible artists. Speaking of incredible, it's time for your Central New York weather report. This afternoon, highs in the mid-80s with a slight chance of thunderstorms. Tonight, lows in the low 60s with increasing clouds. Tomorrow, highs in the mid-80s with patchy fog, then sunny. Tomorrow night, lows in the upper 50s and mostly clear. And Sunday is looking like highs in the mid-80s and sunny. It's 79 degrees and partly cloudy here on Ithaca South Hill. And that has been your Central New York weather report. Coming up right after this, you're going to be hearing from none other than Jeanette Bates with a Kinks song. So stay tuned to the station for Innovation 92 WICB as we keep on counting down to your weekend.

Annie DeFranco with Decree. Leslie Give with You Don't Own Me. Leslie Give, that's not right, is it? Leslie Gore with You Don't Own Me, as well as Jeanette Bates with A King Song here on 92 WICB. Coming up next, we have some more great music, so be sure to stay tuned to the station for innovation. But unfortunately, our time together has come to an end. Fear not, though, we got some great music to close off today's show. So stay tuned to hear Blondie and Martha and the Vandalias right now with Nowhere to Run. Have a lovely weekend, everyone. Coming up next, stay tuned for the Funk Show. It's going to be a good one. And, you know, rock on, party people.

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This is The Funk Show on WICB Ithaca. You Dropped a Bomb on Me, released 1982 on Gap Band 4, a track that reached number 2 on the Billboard R&B charts and number 31 on the Billboard Hot 100 again in 1982. My name is Jeremy. Great to be with you for the next 2 hours. Count them. 1, 2 hours. I'm with you until 8 o'clock this evening playing great funk music. So stay tuned. Coming up, Kashmir Stage Band, Ohio Players. But first, a great one from Turquoise. It's a cover. It's M'Lady on 91.7 FM. 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

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Cashmere Stage Band with Scorpio. Before that, we heard from the Ohio Players with O-H-I-O. And getting the three-song set started, Turquoise with a cover of the Sly and the Family Stone classic, M'lady, off their Covers Volume 1 album. This is the Funk Show. I'm Jeremy. Thanks for joining me on this Friday evening. You made it to the weekend. You made it through the work week. Sit back, enjoy. More great funk is on the way with tracks from Funky Chemist, Lettuce, and Tower of Power. After this, stay tuned. 91.

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Happy Friday. This is the Funk Show on 91.7 FM. We just heard a track from Funky Chemist, City to City, off the album Groove Generator. Before that, Lettuce with Sounds Like a Party off their 2015 album Crush, an album that reached number one on the U.S. Jazz Albums chart again in 2015. And getting the three-song set started, Tower of Power with Down to the Nightclub. This is the Funk Show. I'm Jeremy. Thanks for hanging out with me. Hope you enjoyed my first 30 minutes or so selections this evening. Remember, I'm with you until 8 o'clock. The Funk Show every Friday here on WICB from 6 to 8 p.m. So buckle up. More great music is on the way. Coming from The Meters, Pointer Sisters, one of my personal favorites. This next one is from The Average White Band, Cut the Cake, on 91.7 FM.

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Michael Liggins and the Super Souls with Loaded to the Gills. Before that, The Meters, Soul Island off their 1972 album Cabbage Alley. Pointer Sisters with Dare Me and the four-song set started by Average White Band with Cut the Cake. This is the Funk Show. I'm Jeremy. Thanks for hanging out with me. Hope you've enjoyed my selections to this point. If I don't say so myself, I think they're very funky. Of course, makes sense. This is the Funk Show. Coming up, tracks from Locksmith. But first, Bootsy Collins. Here's a live cut from a concert, Oklahoma, 1976. It's called The Funk Jam on The Funk Show, 91.7 FM.

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We're gonna turn this sucker out. 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

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Well, all right.

This is The Funk Show on 91.7 FM, WICB, Ithaca. Locksmith, Unlock the Funk. Before that, we heard from Bootsy Collins, Bootsy's Rubber Band with The Funk Jam, off the album Live Oklahoma 1976, a tour in which Bootsy's Rubber Band was co-headliners with Sly and the Family Stone for Parliament Funkadelic. Not a bad lineup, not a bad show to go to. This is The Funk Show. Again, I'm Jeremy, getting closer to the top of the hour. Don't worry, I'm with you until 8 o'clock this evening, so plenty of more great funk on the way. The final song of this hour comes from a band, Papa Grows Funk, name of the album, let's do that. Needle in the Groove, name of the song, Yes Ma'am, from New Orleans, Louisiana, Papa Grows Funk on The Funk Show.

off their self-titled debut album released in 2011, Turquoise with the Mountain. This is the Funk Show on WICB Ithaca. Before that, we heard from Papa Grows Funk, a band based out of New Orleans, Louisiana, with Yes Ma'am off the 2012 album Needle in the Groove. Again, the Funk Show here on WICB. I'm Jeremy, hanging out with you on this Friday evening. 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Thank you. 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

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This is The Funk Show, and I'm Jeremy. Before that track from Heatwave, we heard Zappin' Roger, a Funk Show favorite, with the track Dance Floor, and getting things started. Before that, we heard Turquoise with The Mountain off their 2011 debut album, self-titled album, Turquoise. The Funk Show, I'm Jeremy. Hope you've enjoyed today's show to this point. I'm with you. Keep going up until 8 o'clock this evening with Weekend Rhythms. New and Local starts this Friday night. But in the meantime, more great music is on the way. I want to try something different here. Going to hear some local tracks, hear a little bit of a different style of funk. Sophistafunk on the way. Ronnie Foster on the way. But first, Pigeons Playing Ping Pong, a band I got to see a few years ago up in the Adirondacks. Excellent. This one is off their album Pizzazz. It's called Porcupine on The Funk Show, 91.7 FM.

Some local Central New York music on the Funk Show. Syracuse's Sophistafunk with Tell My Baby off their album titled 2011, released in, well, you guessed it, 2011. Before that, Ronnie Foster with the title track off his album Reboot. And getting that three-song set started, Pigeons Playing Ping Pong with the song Porcupine off the album Pizzazz. All those P's, something about those P's. Pigeons Playing Ping Pong, Porcupine, Pizzazz. This is The Funk Show, and I'm Jeremy on 91.7 FM. 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Weekend Rhythms, new and local, coming up in just a little bit at 8 o'clock this evening. You take a look at Sunday. You have Sunday Morning Jazz with Burt Patterson from 8 to 10 in the morning. 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Breakfast with the Beatles, noon to 2. The Hobo's Lullaby, 2 to 4. 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Coming up, a track from Sonny and the Sunliners, James Brown. But first, what would the Funk Show be without a track from Parliament? 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

0: 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Sonny and the Sunliners with Get Down off a really great compilation album called Texas Funk, tracks from 1968 to 1975. Before that, James Brown, Hot Pants Part 1, and the three-song set started with a classic. I said going into the song, what would The Funk Show be without a track from Parliament? Flashlight from Parliament here on The Funk Show. Track number one on the Best of Parliament Give Up the Funk album, Flashlight, starting our three-song set. More music on the way. Remember, Weekend Rhythms, new and local, coming up at 8 o'clock. But in the meantime, there's time for a few more funk tracks on this Friday night. Thanks for hanging out with me. I'm Jeremy here on WICB. A track from Sly and the Family Stone, a track from People's Choice. 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

This is the Funk Show on 91.7 FM, Brick with Daz. Before that, we heard from Sly and the Family Stone with Keep on Dancing, released on the album Fresh back in June of 1973. That album Fresh, Sly and the Family Stone's final album to reach the U.S. top 10, and was also ranked number 186 on Rolling Stone magazine's list of the 500 greatest albums of all time. And the three-song set started by People's Choice with Jam, Jam, Jam All Night Long. Getting to the end of the Funk Show. Weekend Rhythms, new and local, coming up in just a few minutes at the top of the hour at 8 o'clock. Time for one final song, and we're going to end today's episode the way we started today's episode, with a track from the Gap Band. And this one is a fun one. It's called Party Train. I'm Jeremy. Thanks for joining me. Remember, the Funk Show, Friday evenings from 6 to 8, right here on WICB. This is the Gap Band.